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Again, for Caribou Fire and EMS, 1401 15th Street, not clear, 1905.

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0: 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You can disregard the RP located or found.
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0: The last name of Salazar Rivas, Sam Adam Lincoln, Adam Zebra, Adam Robert, second last, Robert Ida, Victor Adam Sam, first name, Charles Adam Young, Edward Tom, Adam Nora Ocean, male, Hispanic, 7-8-87-07-08-1987.
1: Correct,
0: that might be 8-7-87.

subject does have a bond or body-only warrant through Washington County. I don't see any geo restrictions on it. No other warrants. Negative DMP, issuing no license issued, status is revoked. Also with a 0.02 restriction and IID requirement.

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Sam King, Edward William.

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0: 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I'll be out with Adam Zebra Frank 8946. 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
1: I'll be all with State 113 on traffic stop 12 in Judy Lane Road.
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0: I have placed you on the call if you can get the RP at 1021 in regards to suspicious activity at Captain Bob's, the 13-year-old girl who has bruises on her legs, and more particularly

County is having delays for EMS. Columbia County delays for EMS. You're being requested by Dodge County, County Road T and Briar Road. Again, County Road T and Briar Road. For a 30-year-old male in a car, cannot feel the left side of his body. He is conscious, alert, and breathing. He does have his juvenile in the car. Time of age, 22.

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1: 23 in Peak Hill with Nora Victor 6763. 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

Columbia County to Lodi EMS. Again, Columbia County to Lodi EMS. You have an EMS call at Ednora, 2698 County Road, J as in John, crossroads of Cultus Road, County Road CSJ, and County Road CS. For a 54-year-old male who fell, he's not injured. However, he did have a fever. Hospice nurse will be en route, weighing 173 pounds for lifting purposes. There is loved ones on scene with the patient. Again, Ednora, 2698 County Road, J. John, for a lift assist. Clear at 2046.

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1: Loud noise complaint. RP is at 127 11th Street. She's stating there's fireworks going off, maybe coming from the east of her address.

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1: 10-4.
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0: Someone. Talk 225, property found.
2: 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Is he at the park or is he at his residence?
0: She's at her residence at 702 LSF.
2: Copy. I'll get somebody over there in a minute.
0: 10-4.

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0: It's either going to be at 802 or 804 Rosemary Lane. The RP is currently at 709 Rosemary Lane. Two dogs attacked her dog, and her dog was not injured, but she wanted to report it because they were not on leashes.
1: 10-4, 8-2-8, 10-23.
0: 10-4,

0: Nightstar, go ahead.
1: 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Speak with Mia, or Maya. There's an older white male wearing a blue shirt that was harassing her about what she was wearing.
0: 320 Nightstar, copy and route.
1: 10-4, disregard. If you could give BRP a callback.
0: 329, saw copy.

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1: Stock County Com Center, plane ambulance. Plane ambulance, she needed at 1220 Cedar Street. For a female that may have broken her knee, she would be in the kitchen. Again, plane ambulance, she needed at 1220 Cedar Street. Cross streets are going to be St. Luke's Ave and Knock Reiner. Stock clear at 2123.
2: Ambulance, you're being requested at 1031 Bindle Drive for an 85-year-old male fell out of his chair, stating no injuries, about 260 pounds. Again, Reedsburg Ambulance, respond to 1031 Bindle Drive for an 85-year-old male who fell out of his chair, stating no injuries, about 260 pounds. Timeout 2124.

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2: 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Complaint. Go ahead. This will be at 240 12th Street. It's going to be in the second parking lot. It's fireworks going off. Copy.

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0: 7-1.

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0: 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They're getting additional alarms from the first floor. They did speak with security and maintenance, and they're not on site.
1: Copy. I'll be on scene in just a minute here.
0: 10-4.
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1: 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Adam George Robert 2153. Adam George Robert 2153.

Copy that, non-emergent, and we'll be ready for ventilation when we get back.

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0: Be pulled into the apartments off BD, I believe 1850. Be Illinois, Edward Victor, 93986. Edward Victor, 93986.
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County dispatched to LifeStar EMS. LifeStar EMS, you're being requested for a lift assist, claiming no injuries at 901 West James Street, cross of APC Way, Black Hawk Drive, and Maple Ave. Again, Columbia County dispatched to LifeStar EMS. Respond at 901 West James Street. 75-year-old female. Chief Bell is unable to get up. 200 pounds for lifting purposes, claiming no injuries. We respond to the back door. 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
1: Bravo 2 en route, 2227. 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

EMS, Fairville Fire and EMS. You're needed in the area of 14th and Birch. There's something burning in the street. It looks like it's a small fire. Again, Baraboo Fire and EMS, you need it at 14th and Birch. There's something burning in the street. Stock clear at 2236.

0: dispatch from Black Star 502. 502, we're going to be canceled for a patient. She does not want transport.
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0: 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We do have what appears to be what was a firework. 8 minutes in the road.
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Status.

Columbia County to Portage Fire. Columbia County to Portage Fire, you're being requested for a gas / CO 650 Evergreen Trail. Again, 650 Evergreen Trail, cross streets of Hamilton Street. Stayed there. Juvenile was admitted to the ER with high levels of CO. Doctors on scene advise them to take the dogs outside and call in for a possible CO leak. Owner is on scene at the home. No one is in the residence.

0: Pakistan EMS.
1: Pakistan EMS, copy the page.
0: 4-2220. 33 EMS, you're needed at 1319th Street, apartment 112 for a 66-year-old female with shortness of breath, trouble breathing, has numb feeling in her legs, pressure in her chest, clammy, loose stool for the past 3 days. Again, you'll be requested at 1319th Street, apartment 112 for a 66-year-old female, shortness of breath, trouble breathing, numb feeling in her legs, pressure in her chest, clammy, loose stool the past 3 days, timeout 2321.
1: Six-five-two is going to be a route.
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1: 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Adam Boy Nora 7054. 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
1: Sure. 3000 be out investigating. Medic 114 is going to have command. 10-4, arriving 23-25.

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Baraboo Fire and EMS. You are needed at Quick Trip Baraboo East, 604 8th Street, for a 70-year-old female in a vehicle having issues breathing. She is on an oxygen tank, but there is a crack in her hose. Again, that's 604 8th Street. You'll be looking for a 70-year-old female in a white Jeep. Stock clear, 2333.

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0: Good.
1: I reported debris in the road just outside. It's going to be just past the high school in Reedsburg. Did you want me to see if Reedsburg could send somebody out? Reported debris on the road on Highway 23 between town and County Highway S. This is going to be boxes and packing materials in the southbound lane.
0: Four,
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0: 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No CO levels at all. 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
1: 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Yeah.
0: 10-4.
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0: 13.
1: Finnegan and K with a black SUV. Looks like a Chevy.
0: 10-4.
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0: 10-4, 9108.

Comey County to Portage EMS. Within Comey County to Portage EMS, you have an EMS call at 888 Dorothy Drive, cross streets of Carver Court and Houston Street, for a male who fell down. He recently had a stroke approximately 2 weeks ago, fell from a standing position. He is conscious and breathing, has been drinking alcohol. The male is currently in his 50s with family on scene. Again, 888 Dorothy Drive, cross streets of Carver Court and Houston Street, clear 0021.

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0: 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That one of them had been using rocks or throwing rocks.
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2: 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Boy Boy Sam, 3677. Boy Boy Sam, 3677, 223 will be with me.

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0: That's one.

0: the 318. Looks like it's Boyce, Sam, Nora, 3256. It's Boyce, Sam, Mary, 3256. I'm not sure what state. I'll get it to you in a second.
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You have EMS call at 2685 Airport Road, Heritage House, cross street of West Collins Street and Latin Lane. For a 93-year-old female who had unwitnessed fall on the floor, believes she broke her finger, requesting EMS through the front door. She is conscious, alert, and breathing. 2685 Airport Road, the Heritage House. Clear at 0202.

0: looks like there's some sort of delay on getting returns back from Tennessee. Go ahead, Porter, GMS.
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0: By the railroad bridge here on 51, or on New Pinery. Got a group of what appears to be a group of teenagers under the bridge on the sidewalk there. I'm not sure what's going on, but there was a group of them clustered there at the one end.
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0: 136, north of South, Sauk Ave. Boy Boy Sam, 8710. Boy Boy Sam, 8710.
1: 10-4.

EMS, you are needed at the police department for a blood draw. Again, Reedsburg EMS, you are needed at the police department for a blood draw. Timeout 218.

0: Charlie, can I have dispatch report at 652?
1: Dispatch
0: 652 is going to be transporting test fires.
1: Okay,

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1: Go ahead.
0: A black Honda Civic northbound on the parkway. RP reporting it was swerving all over the road. The RP is in a BMW.
1: Then for do we know the left hand location?
0: They're passing the Ponderosa now. RP says there may be an officer behind him. Southbound coming up to Gasser.
2: Affirm, will the RP

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1: 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Boy David Lincoln 9307. 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
1: 9113.
0: Quick trip. East Main Street, Reedsburg. Scott's auto. Boy David Mary 3910. Boy David Mary 3910.
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1: 33 in Old Ironton with Wisconsin Auto. 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
0: 10-4.

They'll be out at 33 and shoot injured fawn on the roadway.

Comunicando Reporter GMS, Comunicando Reporter GMS, you're being requested 2525 Hamilton Street, the Hamilton Park Place. Again, 2525 Hamilton Street, the Hamilton Park Place, cross streets of Clemens Court and East Cypher Street for a 78-year-old female. She is disoriented, cold to the touch, but she is conscious, alert, and breathing. Family has requested she be seen. She weighs about 203 pounds for listing purposes. Staff is on scene. She will be located in the dining area. Time of page 4:15.

0: Por eso y demás. Did you copy the page at Hamilton Park, please?
1: Page 651 will be on route.
0: 10-4, 418.

somebody's not even using Quinet EMS. Quinet EMS, you're being requested for a medical call at 243 West Seward Street. 243 West Seward Street, apartment 206. 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His time is 441.

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Columbia County to Portage EMS. Columbia County to Portage EMS. This will be your second call. Again, second call. 430 Townsend Street. Again, 430 Townsend Street. Cross streets of Book Street and Brady Street. For a 58-year-old male with tooth pain is also having pain in the left side of his body when he coughs. He is conscious, alert, and breathing, weighs about 150 pounds. He will meet you outside. Tyler Page, 505.

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1: I'll be on River Street, north of Oak Street, Rock Springs, Wisconsin, 1028, to Boy Charles Nora, 5692. Boy Charles Nora, 5692.
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1: 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You have phase preference of back window vehicle smashed in sometime over the weekend.
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Hotstock for ambulance being requested 413 Van Buren Street, 413 Van Buren Street for a 60-year-old male who's diabetic. The driver is unconscious. He is breathing. Saw clear at 6:30.

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1: 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Adam, Mary, Tom, 5863.
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1: We'll be at E12414 Highway 33 between 8th Street and Rocky Point Road. One vehicle off the roadway into their yard. I did not roll over. Driver was out walking around.
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County to Dell Zone EMS to one fire. You have a call. Dell Zone EMS to one fire. You have a call. This will be at Highway 13 in Wisconsin Dells Parkway, the Lower Dells intersection. Highway 13 in Wisconsin Dells Parkway, the Lower Dells intersection. For a two-vehicle accident, sounds like there is airbag deployment. One patient with arm pain. The vehicle struck a light pole and then another vehicle. Time of page 726.

Acknowledging page 726. I'm seeing 726.

0: going on, Kilbourne? 807's responding. 10-4-807-727. Law enforcement on scene is requesting an emergent response. 807 copies emergent.
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0: it's a temp tag out of Illinois. 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

California, Jellystone Park, S 1915 Ishmael Road. RP is in Kevin, BC 15, Boy Charles 15, meeting Kenneth. Reference fraudulent charges on his account after making a payment there.

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Thank you.

Diana Belzonium. This is the second call. Belzonium, that's the second call at 115 Bowman Road, the Riverwood. 115 Bowman Road, the Riverwood, across the Capitol Street for a female. Trouble breathing, oxygen level at 83% and dropping. Does have a high blood pressure. She has a DNR. They're requesting to use the back entrance by the employee parking demo page for second call 758.

requested 820 Park Avenue, 820 Park Avenue. Elderly female died. She slipped and fell, not injured, inside the residence, unable to get up, and husband's unable to lift her. Saw clear at 804.

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0: 10-4. Do you have him on the phone?
1: 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He was advised to call him back.

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0: 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I'll be off en route to 109 East Main Street, Laval.
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1: The male half called in again on 911 asking to speak with you. I do not have him on the line still.
0: 10-4, I'm almost on scene. I'll call him afterwards.
1: 10-4.

0: 9167 Sock. 10-8. Craig says it. Orange in color.
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0: Enterprise flight's checking on weather. They'll call back shortly.
1: Copy that.
0: Assuming meeting at St. Clair if they are.
1: That's affirmative.

Rockville Point emergency responders reads for an ambulance being requested 205 North Main Street, 205 North Main Street in Lime Ridge. 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Company was not able to get more information on his injuries or weight. Saw clear at 845.

Pittsburgh Ambulance. You're being requested to 300 Mack Drive, apartment 107, for a resident that possibly slid to the floor and needs assistance up. Again, Reedsburg Ambulance. You're being requested to 300 Mack Drive, apartment 107. Timeout, 845.

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1: Monolithus Building 1 parking lot. 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
0: Gabby. Point first responder, still is on scene.
1: 10-4, still point, 856.
2: All traffic on Lake Street and Metford, Tennessee plate is 873 Boy Robert Kingtown. Again, 873 Boy Robert Kingtown.
0: 10-4.

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2: 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She's conscious. Saw clear, 917.

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coming to my life, sir. Coming to my life, sir. Your medical call, 116 Dong Court. Again, an EMS call at 116 Dong Court. Crossroads, William Street for 81-year-old female, conscious and breathing. She is blind. She is also having issues with her left leg going numb, and she can't walk. Also has dementia. Daughter is on scene, PJ 939.

Tony County Dell, Shelton EMS, you needed at Paul Bunyan's, 411 Highway 13. Again, 411 Highway 13, Paul Bunyan's, your cross street of Wisconsin Parkway and Trout Road. For an older male subject who fell, he is coherent, conscious, and breathing. However, when he sits up on the ground, he passes out. Again, for a male subject that fell, witness fall, he is coherent. However, when he sits up on the ground, he continues to pass out. Tyler Page, 940.

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1: Thank you.

Pittsburgh Ambulance. You're being requested to 1235 21st Street, 1235 21st Street. For a pendant activation called in by the alarm company, belongs to an 82-year-old male. They believe they heard a male requesting assistance in the background for the equipment, but could not understand what it was. Again, Reedsburg Ambulance, you're being requested to 1235 21st Street. Time out, 9:50.

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0: Pittsburgh Ambulance. You're being requested to 850 Plum Street, apartment A, Adam 103. For a 39-year-old male that had back surgery about 3 weeks ago, now is having some nerve pain and difficulty walking. Again, Reedsburg Ambulance, 850 Plum Street, Village Green Apartments, apartment A, Adam 103. Timeout 958.
1: Overhang on the right. 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

0: 44 South, go ahead.
1: I'm coming out of AM in the northbound lane. Near the area of Traffic Road, there's a deceased deer in the

0: 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Stop their attention if you want.
1: Okay, copy the ambulance page.

0: Go ahead, ops 2.
1: Can you input that into the computer-aided dispatch system?
0: Affirmative. I gotta change the truck. I put the wrong one.

Operator, that was Delta EMS, Delta EMS, relay medical call at 116 Bowman Road, 115 Bowman Road, the Riverwood Eagles Mass, assisted living, crosses of Capitol Street for a 93-year-old male who keeps falling forward and to the right, stated that he's hearing voices. You could respond to the back entrance by employee parking, 162 pounds for lifting purposes, time of page 11-07.

Brother. 305, via Mount Olympus. Looks like it's flooding in the area of parking lot B as in boy. Caller advises, you can see the sign that says entrance 1E Edward.

0: Tower 67.
1: Reference animal issues at the residence. 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

0: Road, again 460 Muller Road. It's in the town of York, crossroads of 89 and Marshall Road. It's an 89-year-old female who's conscious, alert, and breathing. She does have leg weakness and COPD. Her oxygen is at 97%. They advise when you get on scene to use the ramp and channel E. Edward. 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
0: 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You'll have to let them know. 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
0: Of a truck.
1: I believe I've got the 250. What's up?
0: I just got a call from FedEx. We got a 42-pound skid. We don't need any heavy equipment. He said he could just throw it onto a truck for us.
1: And four, is that up here by HQ?
0: He's coming from Menard, so figure about 10 minutes he'll be by HQ area on North Shore.

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This will be at 215 West Mullet Street. 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
1: 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Adam Victor William 3316.
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County book plate from Indiana, but on the bottom it says, In God We Trust. So I believe it's some sort of specialized plate. Charles Young Henry 851. Charles Young Henry 851.

0: anywhere from Lycon to Gander's Motel vicinity. Both have said though on the east side of the roadway.
1: Thank you, Sauk County. As long as we have some officers helping us, we are actually en route from Madison, so we're close within minutes.
0: And for Dean County, should have a unit route out there.

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1: Representative ambulance calling Highway 12. You can check with Dane County. 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
2: 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Adam Robert Young, 5221.
0: 10-4.

0: County. We're in the location between 188 and Lycon. We still have yet to find the persons.
1: 10-4, he was reported on the east side of the roadway. Descriptions in the area, anywhere from Pickers up into the, as they said, Dingy Motel, which I believe would be Ganser's are referring to at 188.
0: Thank you, Sauk County. We're out looking. We also have an officer out looking with us.
1: 10-4 at 1234.

information. 6-9. I'm out on foot checking the ditch on the east side. I'm not seeing anything. 10-4.

0: sir, you are 6-5. I did place the two different phone numbers in the comments of the two subjects reported this being the male. Give you a better description, possibly.
1: And just 1043, St. County's on scene. They said that they were going to give the RP a call.

0: Tampa 7, Sauk County. We are clear the call. Person was out doing yard work. Everything is 10-2.
1: 10-4, 1239.
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1: You can put me out at the post office in Sauk City. 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
0: 10-4.

requested at 1280 American Legion Drive, 1280 American Legion Drive, for an 87-year-old female having pain in her stomach, a swelling in her legs. This will be the first condo, so I'll clear at 1256.

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1: 10-4.

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0: 245 Sox.
1: You check the area of South Boulevard near Commerce Avenue, north side, reference of Tuckville that he's being struck, needs to be dispatched and removed from the sidewalk.
0: Got it.

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1: 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Unable to locate.

Clay County Rio EMS, Rio EMS, you have a call for a female subject with severe abdominal pain. This is the N6153 County Highway SS is in Sam. Again, N6153 County Highway SS is in Sam. Crosses the County Highway G George and Partyville Road. 67-year-old female, severe abdominal pain. She is sweating and throwing up.

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1: 903, Hannibal complaint. That's 12491 Big Hollow Road. RP would like the welfare checked of the animals there. There's more in the cat.

Shock right back up ambulance being requested at 401 Monroe Street. 401 Monroe Street. They advise to go to the driveway closer to the motorhome for a 74-year-old male has fallen outside. He is still down on the ground with a hip injury, 180 pounds. Sock 13, 1339.

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1: 10-4-5-0-7, 1345. 9-1-20, sir. Original stop was for speeding, 19 over. We're still continuing almost to the zebra. Vehicles kind of all over the road at this point.
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0: 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Does the county want tire deflation at all?
1: Sauk 9.
0: 12 and Z.
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0: 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I'm in route.

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0: team Chevy Silverado, white in color, to Timothy Knapps out of Hudson. There's 127 that wants to see the offer cleared out. Trailer's registered to him as well.
1: Cumberland County Leicester EMS. Leicester EMS, you're being requested by law enforcement who's on scene with a female subject that fell off a bike. Does have a laceration to her head and has scratches on her hands. She does not remember the crash. Deputy is advising to come in off of A at Dubourg. It's going to be at W2718 Dubourg Road again. W2718 Dubourg Road. Crossroads of County Highway A, Adam and Went Road. Again, deputy is requesting you come in off of A at Dubourg to page 1358.
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3: 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Porter GMS. This is a call for a medical alarm. The address is 215 West Mullett Street, Riverwood Apartments, Apartment 216. Okay. And 215 West Mullett Street, Riverwood Apartments, Apartment 216. Your cross street is Warren Street. Again, for a medical alarm called in by the medical company, they have no additional information, no key holder, and we're not trying to attempt contact. Time of page 1359. Copy at 1359.
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Live start EMS, you have a second call. This will be Dubourg Road and Freck Road. Again, it's Dubourg Road and Freck Road. Cross street of Hall Road for a female, for, correction, a 68-year-old female whose femur is out of her leg. They are starting a tourniquet, time of age 1406.

0: Common. First of Brian Common. Full middle of Shane, Sam, Henry, Adam, Nora, Edward. The male white neighbors 82 of 03, 0802, 2003.
1: Four 507 at 1406.

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1: 6 left.
0: Traffic south will be on Phillips Boulevard at Monroe. It's got the PC of William Lincoln 3837. Again, William Lincoln 3837. Apologies, Wisconsin truck plate.
1: 10-4.
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3: 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They do have a tourniquet applied.

0: 652.
1: With the occupant of the residence. Occupant is doing fine. They were doing some work on the alarm system, medical alarm system. He refused transport. We'll be clear and available.
0: Clear 1410.
2: Hold. 502, we are on scene. Is the femur fracture the same call as this one, or is that a different call?
0: Negative, two separate calls.
2: All right.
0: 502, you're going to have a second Rager DB mutual aid. Time 4, nobody has acknowledged yet, and it's almost 5 minutes.

at AutoZone, 875 Highway 136. You're looking for a gray Chevy Cruze. Besides, the vehicle appeared to be running with a female in the vehicle, not responding to the employee. Did not see any conversation on the ground. Is the year on?

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0: Matthew through Minnesota shows Class C valid, no wands, negative PNP. Brian also came back through Wisconsin showing valid, no wands, restriction glasses, negative PNP.
1: Temple, we're 10-2.
0: Temple.
1: Also, the passenger's been released back to the vehicle at this point.
0: Copy, passenger was released with the vehicle. Which one was the passenger?
1: He was released to the vehicle. We still have the vehicle stopped. Matthew is the driver.
0: Copy, Matthew's your driver.

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0: 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Put me on a vehicle inspection at the PD.
1: 10-4. Do you need them to continue?
2: They can stand up.
1: 10-4.

0: ground data, looking at some places.
1: 222, go ahead.
0: Boy, boy, heading 7199. BBH 7199. I'll speak to the female.
1: I copied the plate, I didn't copy your last part of your transmission.
0: We're in contact with the female.
1: 10-4. Talk 222 on data.
0: Good.
1: Plate comes back on a 2014 Chevy Cruze, silver in color, registered to a Brandon Stevens of Grand Marsh. Plate expires 9/26. There's no wants. I'll add it to the call.

0: with Brandy. She'll be by a 2021 Ford Edge, dark gray in color. Somebody keyed her car, and she needs a police report for Ross to review their videos.
1: Copy, no.
0: 10-4.
1: I'm closer. I'll handle that. Criminal damage. 320 will be clear.
0: 10-4. Braidsburg ambulance, you're being requested to 800 3rd Street, apartment 113, for a 60-year-old male with severe diarrhea. Again, Braidsburg ambulance, respond to 800 3rd Street. Apartment 113 for a 60-year-old male with severe diarrhea. Does state feces is all over the chair and the floor. Timeout 1419.

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0: Colby County, Lodi Fire, Lodi EMS. Lodi Fire, Lodi EMS. You have a call of smell of gas coming from vents at 112 Merton Ave. Again, 112 Merton Ave. Cross of Church Street, Stock Street, Market Street. Smell of gas coming from vents. Everybody is outside, not feeling ill. Time of page 1438.
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0: 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Portnet EMS, you have a call at the westbound rest area, M4300 I-9094, the westbound rest area. You cross streets at 39-9094 for a 48-year-old female not talking, eyes open, no one there, unable to sit. This has been occurring for the last half an hour. They are located near a truck, a blue bison truck, tractor trailer. They're on the tractor trailer side. Still gathering, time of page 1443.
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0: 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County Point at EMS, do you need fire?
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0: 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This will be at N4300 I-9094, the westbound rest area. Your cross streets are the interstate. Again, N43 I-9094, westbound rest area. Point at EMS is requesting you for a lift assist. They only need 2 to 3 people. 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Fire.
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0: 10-4.

Anita Portagemas. Portagemas, you're being requested by law enforcement to respond to 207 West Cook Street, the historic, 207 West Cook Street, the historic, to apartment number 524, crosses of West Wisconsin Street and Locke Street for a female that is out with law enforcement. Time of page 1515.

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You're needed at SPHC for transfer to from the ER to St. Mary's. Again, talk for ambulance. You're needed at SPHC. Talk for 1637.

an ambulance. You're being requested at 736 East Main Street for a 60-year-old female who slipped and fell. She hit her head. She is bleeding from the nose and the head. She does have pressure on it. Her daughter is with her. She is alert and conscious. Again, Reedsburg ambulance. Respond to 736 East Main Street for a 60-year-old female who slipped and fell. She hit her head. She is bleeding from her nose and her head. Timeout 1539.

0: now in the state. 10-4 Duckbury at 1540. Okay. Right.
1: Thank you.

0: Miami County Park EMS. Park EMS, you're being requested at CCI for an inmate that tried to self-harm. That'll be 2925 Columbia Drive. Again, 2925 Columbia Drive, the Columbia Correctional Institution. That for an inmate tried to self-harm with hanging. He is conscious and alert. They advise to respond to the truck gate.
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remark. Forest Drive, apartment 614, looking for a gray Jeep Wrangler.

568 Adam East Reedsburg Road. You'll be checking on Sharon. My caller Tammy found her about a quarter mile down the road. Said that she's afraid of plugging in her cell phone. They're waiting in a white Pontiac Encore. She also talked about how she was afraid her husband was setting everything on fire. I think she's got some dementia issues.

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1: You can show me towards the Baraboo Dog Park. Possible suspect of mine is over there on foot.
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0: That's not good.
1: At Mount Olympus Water Park, speak with Nicole. She said she wants police for people threatening to beat her up. She has 5 kids with her. It sounds like there's some staff on scene, but she said they're not doing enough for her.
0: 10-4, did she give a location within the water park?
1: I asked her to be at the front entrance.

Pittsburgh Ambulance. You're being requested to 50 Viking Drive. It's going to be the Take 5 business. For a male employee, maybe having heat stroke, not making any sense, and his head hurts. He is alert and conscious and talking. Again, Reedsburg Ambulance, respond to 50 Viking Drive. A Take 5 business for a male employee. Maybe having some kind of heat stroke, not making any sense. His head hurts. He is alert and conscious. Timeout 1650.

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0: 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You could check the area of 136, just past Pleasant Valley Road. 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
0: 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When you ship 10-42.
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Collins. You're being requested to our house, 1135 17th Court, for a 76-year-old male fell and hit his head. He is alert and conscious. He now has high blood pressure and heart rate. Again, Reedsburg Ambulance, respond to our house, 1135 17th Court, 76-year-old male fell and hit his head. Timeout 1707.

0: 231 2nd Avenue for a verbal disturbance between a male and a female. The female still standing outside. Caller said it's his wife that he's separated from. Thinks that she followed him here.
1: Copy.
0: Go ahead.
2: I have Jordan on the phone. He's also the son-in-law of the first person whose phone it is. He's sitting at Highway 136 in Pleasant Valley, if you wanted to give it to him or however you want to do it.
0: 10-4, I'll turn around and give it to him.

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1: 6-8, go ahead.
0: I got a 911 call from the area of 655 Water Street. She was driving. It was no emergency. She was pushing buttons while she was driving.
1: 665, you can clear it.

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1: 202 and a half Cedar Street to Cassandra, reference 16-year-old granddaughter stealing from her. She also stated that she's being abused. She's been in touch with DHS, but that there's nothing's happening yet. Suspect is not on scene.
0: 1076.

0: 328.
1: You want to use County A and I guess East Hiawatha for now. I just had a male pull up to me and tell me there's a guy walking with another male and he may be overheated and kind of out of it. How about 28 when you're ready?
0: Go ahead.
1: Tom Tom 4515, that's the RPM. Following him to where these males are.
0: That's right. Clear the call and available.
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1: 10-4.

respond to 615 Lynn Street for a 40-year-old male having a seizure. He's in aisle number 9. Repeating for variable fire and EMS at 615 Lynn Street at Festival, aisle number 9, Sinclair 1748.

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0: 781 County Road 8, Adam. It looks like they're walking around outside. It sounds like a male and a female arguing about relationship issues.
1: 10-4. 322, SOC myself, and 325 will be 10-8. We'll be en route to the DI.
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0: information.
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0: Street traffic miss.
1: 6A, go ahead.
0: Vehicle was last seen southbound, correction, eastbound on Washington from 8th Street. It was a white Toyota truck. It has a veteran's plate, A. Adams 2, E. Edwards 034. It pulled into the Pine Villa and almost hit the pillars and then left right away. But there's also some duct tape on the right front bumper. The caller was concerned they're intoxicated or lost.
1: 6A, I copy. I'll be on route.
0: 10-4.
2: 6-1, I'll be en route from SAW Quick Trip shortly.
0: 10-4.

0: got any reports of a car crash outside of Chelsea Bay? Yeah, there's a two-vehicle crash out here. We'll be checking for injuries and we can send PD as well as fire.
1: 10-4-8-0-7, I believe my partner is now on with a 911. We will be doing that for you.
0: Copy, control home scene.
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0: County to Kilbourne Fire. Kilbourne Fire, you're being requested for an accident with potential injury. This will be in front of Top Secret at Wisconsin Dells Parkway and County Highway A as in Adam. Again, in front of Top Secret at Wisconsin Dells Parkway in front of County A, Adam. This will be for a two-vehicle accident that 807 came upon. They are checking for injuries now. Title page is 1849.
1: The reporting party confirmed the registration.
2: That was the plate given. I haven't been able to get it back yet.
1: 10-4.

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We have one patient, no other injuries. We'll be out with them.

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2 Del Sol's an ambulance. Respond to SAM 2235 Yellow Thunder Trail for a 35-year-old male. There's a varicose vein that's bleeding and they can't get it to stop. Caller says he's almost unresponsive. Repeating for Del Sol's an ambulance. SAM 2235 Yellow Thunder Trail. Cross streets, Deer Run, and Ferndale, South 1353.

0: XR, could you go with that? Hey, let's call on Yellow Thunder.
1: That's M2235 Yellow Thunder Trail. That was a male bleeding from a varicose vein in his leg. The caller thought he was nearly unresponsive.
0: And how far in route?
2: 926 Oxide.
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0: 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He's refusing an ambulance and they're requesting a cancellation.

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1: I believe I located the vehicle. I'm going to have a traffic stop on them at the VFW Park in Prairie.
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0: This was on Northeast Street. 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Complaining about a couple kids, one on an e-bike, one on a scooter, that they drive around.